0: Ράλι 1 90,4.
1: I wish that guns wouldn't kill people, that wouldn't make them fall asleep.

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Say hey, say you, say me, say what? Everybody's got a cop. Don't stop, don't move. I just get your body in the groove. I said hey, I said who?

But when his drinking and lusting and his hunger for power became known to more and more people, the demands to do something about this outrageous man began.

And I thank you for those items that you sent me. The monkey and the plywood violin. I practiced every night. Now I'm ready. First, we take Manhattan.

Willie. I wrote this poem for my Uncle Willie, who was physically a cripple and spiritually a giant. Willie was a man without fame. Hardly anybody knew his name. Crippled and limping, always walking lame, he said, I keep on moving, moving just the same. Solitude was the climate in his head. Emptiness was the partner in his bed. Pain echoed in the steps of his tread. He said, I keep on following where the leaders led.

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People called him Uncle, Boy, and Hey. 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

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Let me hear you make some noise! In concert for BBC Television tonight and a fresh start to the week, let me hear you make some noise for Public!

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0: Matter of fact, let me get some of that beer, son.

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When your batteries are empty, recharge them.

0: No one would have believed that human affairs were being watched from the timeless worlds of space.
1: Κανάλι 1, 90,4.